wizard of the wag. 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And William came in jacket trim and brought his wooden hook.

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But I have one, and I love the one I have. That's why I tell her every morning when I wake up,

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1: Από την ταινία του Wim Wenders, το κομμάτι Till the End of the World, I Love You Till the End of the World. 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Nick Cave and the Bad Seeds.
0: Shards of broken glass. And all the drunks pouring out of the dance hall, staring up at the smoke and the flames. And the blind pencil seller waving his stick, shouting for his dog that lay dead on the side of the road. And me, if you can believe this, at the wheel of the car, closing my eyes and actually praying, not to God above, but to you.

some things we plan. We sit and we invent and we plot and cook up. Others are works of inspiration, of poetry. And it was this genius hand that pushed me up the hotel stairs to say my last goodbye to a hair white as snow and her pale blue eyes, saying, I gotta go, I gotta go. The bomb in the bread basket are ready to blow. In this town of men with big mouths and no guts, the